0: Good evening. It's 5:04. I'm Deb Hilton with Arizona Public Radio News from Flagstaff. Governor Katie Hobbs has signed an agreement with tribal leaders to boost economic opportunities in the Four Corners area. Hopi Chairman Lamar Kivama and Navajo Nation President Boo Nigrin want to increase coordination with the state and collaborate on research to improve economic and workforce development in the area with very high unemployment rates. In recent years, the Navajo Generating Station and Kayenta Mine have closed, resulting in about 700 direct job losses, 3,000 indirect job losses, and the slashing of $50 million in annual revenue for the Navajo Nation. Federal officials are asking for public comments about a plan to lease almost 290,000 acres in far northwestern Arizona for oil and gas production. The Bureau of Land Management wants to offer 132 parcels north of the Grand Canyon Parashant National Monument near the town of Littlefield starting later this year. The comment period is open through September 9th.
1: Kwakwai, Biwita Yasat Tapkinaya, Biwita Akakam, Tawanawit, Sosium Sinum, Yepita, Itatumalai, Sen Au Ansan, Paitaanison Katumaltuta, Sosium Hita, Yepinjaskaka, Namahin, Itiep Kapahan Tumalan, It Hopivewat, Sen Peter, Ankai, Tata, Mumoyam, It Hita, Kinawit, Titskwanawit, Anka hit it as on kao ansan. 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
2: 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The Hopi Sunum Transit will be canceling all routes August 13th and 14th. Routes will resume August 17th. More details at 928-734-3232. The Hopi Sunum Transit has canceled the midday routes until further notice. More details at 928-734-3232. 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
2: 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More details at 928-734-3432. For your job announcements, the Hopi Foundation has the following positions open. Hopi Leadership Program with the Program Coordinator, Nutwini Coalition Program Associate. And more details at 928-734-2380. 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More details at 928-399-7005. And the Hopi Housing Authority has the following: Maintenance 1 and 2, Inspector, Residence Service Specialist. 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And the First Mesa Elementary School has the following: Housing Technician, ESS Teacher, Certified Teacher. More details at 928-737-2581. And the Hopi Elections Office has poll worker positions open. More details at 928-734-2507. And the Hope, the let me see, 1 second. Okay, and save the day for the Nutwini Coalition Food and Agriculture Symposium, which will be held September 18th and 19th at the Hopi Day School. The symposium will focus on Hopi agriculture, farming, ranching, and food. More details at 928-734-2380. And stay tuned for a new edition of Good News and Gratitude, Friday, August 14th at 9 a.m. and a rewind at 3 p.m. Everyday KUI brings you Hopi voices, local news, music, language, and stories that connect to our communities. 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

0: 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This is your local weather update. For Ganado, Sawmill Mill area, you're currently sitting at 78 degrees. Tonight is going to be mostly cloudy with a low around 57, south wind 3 to 5 miles per hour. And for Kings Canyon and Puntsaglio, Alapatki Jirito, you're currently sitting at 72 degrees. This afternoon, well, evening, mostly cloudy with a low around 57, west wind 8 to 14 miles per hour. And for Second Mesa, Zabala, Misungoko, and Masagnabi, Webe Wingi, we're currently sitting at 72 degrees. Tonight is going to be mostly cloudy with a low around 56, west wind 8 to 16 miles per hour. The Kotomobi Village, Ojaivri Hoat Balapaka, we are currently sitting at 72 degrees tonight, partly cloudy, mostly cloudy with a low around 56, west wind 6 to 14 miles per hour. And for Munkapitiba City, we are currently sitting at 81 degrees tonight, mostly cloudy with a low around 60, southwest wind 5 to 13 miles per hour. And for Molobi Winslow, you are currently sitting at 64 degrees. Tonight is going to be mostly cloudy with a low around 62, west wind 6 to 13 miles per hour. And for the Batikyaove Wapaki Flagstaff, you're currently sitting at 71 degrees. Tonight is going to be mostly cloudy with a low around 51, west wind 3 to 7 miles per hour. And some national days for you today. It is August 12, 2026, Wednesday. It is World Elephant Day, World Calligraphy Day, World Jolini Fries Day, National Vinyl Record Day, National Gooey Butter Cake Day, Mother's Day in Thailand, and Milkman Day, and Glorious 12th Day, IBM PC Day, Middle Child Day, like me, and International Youth Day. Shout out to all the youth, middle children, and the mothers in Thailand, the milkman, and anyone who still uses a vinyl record, shout out to you. Those are all your national days for today, August 12, 2026. It is 5:21 p.m. here at the KUY Studios. You guys have a good rest of your evening. Stay safe, stay hydrated. Continue to look out for one another, especially yourselves, elders, and your kiddos. And coming up next, we have some Hopi elderly wisdom.
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And I just want to say thank you very much for having me out here. Meek Witch.

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0: 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We got
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0: 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We're from White River, Arizona, and we appreciate you guys. Thank you.

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0: 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We love you, Hopi people.

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Y'all ain't listening. The motor.

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2: Na izon wa mana yanu pe matua na Ivan sit ne an pahan matua na ina laral sit ne pe ina Ivan sit ne junior na hongo wa na songo pangaksing na. My name is Yvonne Sidney. My hope name is Sun Waimana. My mother is Laurel Sidney and my father is Ivy Sidney Jr. I am Bear Clan of the village of Sungopave. I will be motioning a song. The song talks about a prayer for the Hopi children so they may continue to live long, happy, strong lives. School.

What's up, everybody? This is Chad with the band Hemlock from Las Vegas here. I hope you all are having a great day because you are listening to KUYI 88.1 FM Hopi Radio and KUYILP Upper Moncopi 89.1 FM, streaming online at KUYI.net. 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We love you guys. Hemlock.

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1: Hey, oh, no, I'm dope, yo. 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

I

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I am Perrin and Katrina Klein from the village of Tewa. I am 10 years old and in the 5th grade. I am the son of Paulette Kachemtua, and my grandparents are Eloise and Paul Kachemtua. Today, I will be singing a badger song. The song is about our fathers making prayer feathers with all their hearts to pray for us all.

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0: Hey, this is Chris Kane from the Chris Kane Trio. 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
0: 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We're from White River, Arizona. We appreciate you guys. Thank you.

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What's up, everybody? This is Chad with the band Hemlock from Las Vegas here. I hope you all are having a great day because you are listening to KUYI 88.1 FM Hopi Radio and KUYI LP Upper Moncopi 89.1 FM, streaming online at KUYI.net, your Native American public radio station program of the Hopi Foundation. 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

0: Hey, this is Chris Kane from the Chris Kane Trio. We got
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0: 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We're from White River, Arizona. We appreciate you guys. Thank you.

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And I just want to say thank you very much for having me out here. Mi Gwich.

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Matua, not Sapalavi, Efkita, not Kokyangwa. Good evening, my name is Terrell Rowland, and my Hopi name is Aonwa, and I'm from the village of Sapalavi, and I'm Spider Clan. Today I will be singing you an Anuktuna song. It's about a yellow and blue rattlesnake that live at the court of it, and they are watching the Hopi's life. The snakes decide to help the Hopis.

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Come up, got it. Hey, how is time? Hey, hey, hey, hey, hey, hey.

Good morning, Lamatalo Vai Singirina Tamoi Ate Benes Kakyarik. Today was good, Wakurima Kwate Opa. Hey, what's day? Just well. Good morning, 605 here, KUI radio station on this Thursday morning here, August 13, 2026. So, what a great morning here on Opie. And hope you all having a great one wherever you are. And we want to thank you and welcome you to KUI Tato Show. Tato meaning songs. And we'll be bringing you some good American Indian music to you this morning. So we're glad you join us here. We're located here on the northern part of Arizona on the Hopi Tewa Reservation. So good morning. And here with you this morning is one and only Randall Molly here, better known as Wit, going to be bringing some good Native American Indian gems. So let's continue. The first one you heard was song Asing Tawai Along. Here's a song by Awinma Tyrell Rowland. Okay. And we're headed on next to some singing by the Hopi Day School students. All right. So we are going with Hey Hey Atawai. All right. So good morning to all of you. Hope you're all waking up to a great, great morning wherever you are. And here we go with Tatawi.

Hey, yeah.

All right, good morning. Hey, I thought we by Hope Days Good Students. So it's 6:11 now this morning on KUYI here on Hope Days. And we are listening to Tataway from the littlest radio station with the biggest heart. So we are going to keep jamming till 8 o'clock. So, hey, we got about an hour and about 45 minutes to go. So here we go with Koyangnyukti, number 2, the first break of dawn song by Anita Farrell.

Okay, Cleon, by anytime peril this morning. Okay, we are now at 6:19 this morning on this great, great, great Thursday morning. So good morning to everybody. Hope you all go up getting out of bed and having a good morning. Your first cup of coffee or your first good morning with a big hug, whatever it is, hey, you make it a good one. Hey, we are Jim and from here on the Hopi Reds here. So here, thank you for joining us on Tatawi. We're all going to song number two, Bucky Preston.

Okay, Bucky Pissing there with song number two there, 623 KYO radio station. Great. August 13th. Hey, here, guys. Morning here. So we are jamming to Tatawi, trying to make it a good morning for you and trying to help you start out your day with some good Tatawi. So we are on our way to Pachayayatam. Yeah, something like that. Yeah. All right. Cartoon anyway, so here we go.

Okay, but I attend all right, bye. Hey, Clark Tanakumba, we are at 6:20 this morning, and we are going with Monarch Butterflies. Monarch Butterflies by Donald Donuma. So here we go. Good morning, everyone. Hope you all getting out of bed to greet Thursday morning already.

Okay, my narc butterflies. Everybody, Donald O'Hunyuwa, 634. And we are Jimmy Nuzatawi, OKYI, the latest radio station with the biggest heart. So, hey, we'll continue to jam till 8 o'clock. And we'll be switching over to KNU, KNAU at the time. So now we are going with the butterflies and song by Herschel Talashoma.

Okay, Hopi Butterfly then song there by Herschel Talasoma. And now 6:40 on this great, great Thursday morning. Hope you all waking up to a great, great morning wherever you are and whatever you do, make it a good one today. Hey, it doesn't hurt to have a first cup of coffee first. I have my coffee halfway down now, so hope you guys are all enjoying your morning like I am here. Having some coffee and some cookies. See, anyway, so I just want to say, you know, thank you for tuning in to Tatoi on KYI. We, yours truly here, one and only Randall Molly, better known as Wed. Okay, so we are jamming to Tatoi. Tatoi meaning song. So I will be my pangai hala kya kyang yes one tani by ni mga mansahi talena da kwe. When you may pang my any quayama, we yes one tani sang on the matalung ma. No memory, if I say, if you knew by the way, we is quakoi, quali, when you. We, Nango, you want to tell me that I have we can wait all on Kobe when I didn't win a net, and you to talk because we can only have we die. All of your mother give me come to me, we are me, I am. You must sign for him and the whole so hey, let's do some morning shout outs to the early risers. Good morning, shout out going to Yabed Agai, granddaughter. You have a great, great day today. So we'd like to thank you for tuning in to Tato and also going out to Phoenix down south area to Lorenzita. Good morning. Hey, Mackenzie, now in my Powaka. Good morning, Mackenzie. You have a good one also. Hey, let's see. Hey, this one here, Josie, Molly, Josie. Hey, good morning, granddaughter. You have a great, great day, okay? Thank you for tuning in to Tatoi here with me. I know I'm not alone then. Okay, I'm not by my knowledge. So we are going to Messiah's to you. Nech Messiah's Manai, okay, by Peros 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

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Yeah, Messiah, manabai. Anytime, Pharaoh, 6:47. Great Thursday morning. We are jamming to Tatawi on KUYI 88.1 FM and also KUYI LP 89.1 FM, Upper Mankapi, all the way down in the western end there. So we are streaming online at KUYI.net worldwide. So thank you for joining us. And we are going on with Honoring the NTS, all righty, by Claudio Lara, Jamesville, New Mexico.

Okay, the Antisitter, Song for the Antisitter by Coligo. Good morning, it's now 6:54, great Thursday morning here. Well, I hope you rest, and we thank you for tuning in to Tatoe. Here we want to know that I guess Random Al here, better known as Wick. Hey, trying to get your morning going here for you, so hope you're enjoying the music like I am here. Only had one cup of coffee so far, and some cookies. Hey, dipping time, or Riley Mojo Kinta time. Anyway, it's a great morning, and we are going to go with a chord dance song by Furies and Towa, Towa language, okay? So here we go. Good morning.

Yahweh, Yah, Yah, Yah, Yah, Yah, Yah, Yah, Yah, Yah, Yah, Yah, Yah, Yah, Yah, Yah, Yah, Yah, Yah, Yah, Yah, Yah, Yah, Yah, Yah, Yah, Yah, Yah, Yah, Yah, Yah, Yah, Yah, Yah, Yah, Yah, Yah, Yah, Yah, Yah, Yah, Yah, Yah, Yah, Yah, Yah, Yah, Yah, Yah, Yah, Yah, Yah, Yah, Yah, Yah, Yah, Yah, Yah, Yah, Yah, Yah, Yah, Yah, Yah, Yah, Yah, Yah, Yah, Yah, Yah, Yah, Yah, Yah, Yah, Yah, Yah, Yah, Yah, Yah, Yah, Yah, Yah, Yah, Yah, Yah, Yah, Yah, Yah, Yah, Yah, Yah, Yah, Yah, Yah,

Yo, ha, we are. 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Hey, yo, ha, we are. Hey, yo, ha, we are. Hey, yo, ha, we are. Hey, yo, ha, we are. 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Hey, yo, ha, we are. Hey, yo, ha, we are. 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Hey, yo, ha, we are. Hey, yo, ha, we are. Hey, yo, ha, we are. Hey, yo, ha, we are. Hey, yo, ha, we are. Hey, yo, ha, we are. Hey, yo, ha, we are. Hey, yo, ha, we are. Hey, yo, ha, we are. Hey, yo, ha, we are. Hey, yo, ha, we are. Hey, yo, ha, we are. Hey, yo, ha, we are. Hey, yo, ha, we are. Hey, yo, ha, we are. Hey, yo, ha, we are. Hey, yo, ha, we are. Hey, yo, ha, we are. Hey, yo, ha, we are. Hey,

Yeah.

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1: All right, hey, 7 o'clock, 7:02 here to be exact here, a great Thursday morning, and we are jamming to Tata Wee, and we'd like to thank all of you for tuning in here this morning. It's a great morning here in Hopi, and I hope you all having a great, great morning where we are, and we thank you for tuning in to Tata Wee. So with that said, hey, let's make it a good one for everybody out there. Greet each other with good, kind words, and hey, on your way driving to work or wherever you're going, make sure you wave everybody and let anyone know it's a great day. Be careful out there. The buses are on the run again. So, hey, we want our children to get to school safely. So, we want to thank our bus drivers and the school cooks, school staff, and hey, already getting ready for school there. So, we want to thank all of you and thank you for doing a great job. And Kwekwe, thank you. Kanda. To law enforcement division working during the night while watching over us while we're asleep, and also thank you to the hospital staff at the Hopi Healthcare Center and wherever you are working in the healthcare area. We thank you for doing a great job and staying up during the night taking care of people out there. So with that said, hey, we are very glad that it's a great morning. And keep it that way all day long, okay? So let's just all be careful out there. Like I would say, be a defensive driver and look out for the other driver. Hey, let me do some more morning shout outs here before I forget here. Like to do a shout out all the way to Colorado, Evelyn Duaka, my sister there in Colorado, tune in to Tatawi, and also the Palaka Ocampo area. Good morning, Bella Grover. I don't know, I was asleep or what, I don't know. Anyway, probably. Anyway, good morning, Albuquerque. Hey, Nita, hello, good morning. You have a great one also. Hey, this one going out to, hey, Shikesh, all righty, good morning. Albert Francis, tuning to Tatawi. Good morning, Albert, you have a good day, all righty. So we are Jim and Tatawi, we are going to go with KUI's 23rd birthday show, song number one by the Molly Boys and grandsons there. And see, Berlin, Brenton, and Jerry. All right, here we go.

All right, the Molly Boys, everybody, see you. It was on the KY's 103rd birthday show, recorded live here at the studio. So we are at 7:07 on this great Thursday morning, and I hope you all enjoy your morning. So I'm going to try to help you bring you some more music to keep your day going, alrighty? So mapai pa zane, mahala ikakene. So if you're on the road, be careful. But kawasana yi tuki wa son singing malangi kunda nago. You want the time of the year, anyway, oh, you'll be man made. The pa emo, the man who wanted the. Oh, you're man. So we are going with Hey, Just Letting You Know, Okay, by Shelby there. Good morning, everyone.

Yo, I love you. Alrighty, alright. Somebody loves you. And we 7:12. Great Thursday morning, and we are giving it a shot. Alright. And we are going next with the H2 Hope Messengers. Alrighty. H2O Hope Messengers. I get that right there. With White Buffalo and Eagle Dance song there, so 7:12, great Thursday morning.

0: Okay, Hope, H2O. Hope Messengers, all right, with Buffalo Eagles and song there. And moving on to, let's see, Museum of Northern Arizona, recorded July 2nd, 2011. All it has is Hopi song, all right, see what the Hopi got there, all right.
1: Let me sing you another Hopi song that I composed also.

There's also another song composer. He plays the guitar and also sings Native American Indian music. Why playing the guitar?

Okay, Grace Dance on the Bible Thunder. All right, 7:24, great Thursday morning. And we are jamming to Tata Whistle. Hope you're enjoying the music here and get your Thursday going good. If you're on the road, be careful. Remember, be a defensive driver and look out for the other driver. So let's all have a great Thursday morning here. We are next on our way to the country road. Take me home. Yeah, hey, be careful out there when you get home.

All right, country road, take me back home. All right, well, Javis Mitchell there, all the way from Burt Springs, REI. Good morning, out there up in 728 here, KUI radio station. And we are Jim and Tatawi, so good morning. Hope you all having a great, great morning. Hey, by some of the matter, I'm going to bang a holler, can't buy two, so you can buy. My bed of pies and tomato is a pile of bars and in and my bed to people from Canato. No, no, wah, pie, rain, die by Mahala, yanni. I tell all the matter of the Mumbai, we know we want to tell me away, he can retire. We got a hobby, we can't eat all the men, die away, men, retire, all the demo. And he can walk in away, and I love you, we were hung with the moody, Nangu, he want to tell me he can be. So, coming to then song number 2 by Devin Lumayama, alrighty. Hey, Devin Bird, okay, this was recorded at Situ Movie back in the Harvest Festival days, alright. So, let's see, Devin, let's take it away.

All right, Jordan, what am I pulling for you? Okay, all righty. So, 7:38 is great Thursday morning, so before tomorrow you heard that my mama we come and chit we. So, let's see, we are going to bird song number 13 by Keith Mahone all the way down south in West area there in Wallapai country. So, good morning to all our Wallapai listeners down there. Bird song 13.

Alright, bird song by Keith Mahone. Alright, Wild Pie Country there. Hey, good morning, shout outs going to Jay Sekasua. Good morning, Jay. And good morning, Lou. Alright, Lucian. Tell me about good morning, Lucian. And Janetta Honey, good morning. You guys all have a good morning, and going all the way down south to Salt River. Alrighty. Heidi Kasra, good morning, and thank you for tuning into Tato here with yours truly, one and only Randall Mull here, better known as Wade O'Reilly. So I'm trying to get your morning going here with some good Native American Indian jams, and I hope you're enjoying. So, by movie Pankahala, can take a yoni, by my pet, some good tomatoes, by my passion, eat some on the matter, and my then sinking away, all your demoy, we eat all my can, whom in a good one, a Tom we. So, 7:32, hey, scaring you already, 7:42. So, we are going with coordinators by Elsie Kakuku.

0: All right, I'll see you guys again. We're recording, sir. It's all right. 7:46 here. Hey, we do a little bit of underwriting, then we'll continue with Tatawi. We'll be going into Politawi by Brian Umitua.
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0: Alrighty, on with Politawi by Brian Humitiba. So good morning. Hey, 7:47.

All right, Polita, we there, bye. Brian, how many you are? So, 751, buddy, but 9 more minutes to get to work, so let's be careful out there. Good morning to all of you. Hey, good morning to all the students who are in school right now, probably. So, we'll maybe just get into school anyway. Good morning. Hey, Cloud Cheese with Clark Tanakungwa.

Ok, adios, amigo. Bye. Cloud Chiefs. Yeah, anyway, I guess the ones bringing all the rain, anyway. 7:54 here, KYA radio station, on a great Thursday morning here. And we've been jamming since 6 o'clock this morning, so hey, we're going to go about another 10 more minutes or so, and we'll be switching over to KNAU, the community calendar, the weather, word of the day, thought of the day, and also the elder of the wisdom already. So, good morning, shout out going to T. Papa T. Good morning, T. All right, making my day. And also, Kelvin C. All right, good morning, Kelvin C. I'm sorry about that. Hey, make it a good one out there, and you guys all have a great day. And going out to Chris Silas. All right, Chrissy. Anyway, thank you for tuning in, and you guys all have a great, great day. Let's see, where are we going to go? About one more song, probably. We'll be going to Cloud Eagle with Cornets number 3. All right, Cornets song by Cloud Eagle out of Jemez, New Mexico, Wild Oahu.

0: O'Reilly, called Eagle, Avis of Mexico, Ayachichi, O'Reilly, corn in song number 3. Hey, we are almost at the top of the hour, 8 o'clock, and we'll be switching you over to KNAU and see what's going on around the surrounding area of the Hopi Reds and whatnot. So, with that said, you know, I just want to say thank you to all of you that joined me this morning. Now, we've been jamming since 6 o'clock this morning with good Native American Indian music. And I want to thank all you morning listeners that tune in to Tato, letting me know where you're listening from. Hope you all having a great, great morning and great breakfast. And remember, hey, share that burrito, take turns taking a bite out of it. Anyway, so with that said, good morning. We'll be switching over to KNAU.
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1: Anti-establishment Democrats have had a mixed track record at winning statewide primaries. Can the party grow its coalition in toss-up races this fall? We ask Senator Bernie Sanders' chief political advisor on Morning Edition from NPR News. The Trump administration is paying more than $150 million to an anti-human trafficking group to represent unaccompanied children in immigration court. I'm Layla Faldin.
2: And I'm Michelle Martin. It's not clear if there are any immigration lawyers on staff.

0: prosecutors think happened to Nick Greiner's parents, and how Jean-Baptiste managed to deliver three new albums at once, his tributes to Mozart and Thelonious Monk. It is Thursday, August 13th. On this day in 1952, Big Mama Thornton made the first recording of Hound Dog, 4 years before Elvis's version. News is next.
1: Live from NPR News in Washington, I'm Windsor Johnston. The U.S. ambassador to Israel is condemning what he calls a horrific act of terror by Israeli settlers against Palestinians. NPR's Daniel Estrin reports the U.S. is urging Israel to remove those besieging Palestinian homes in a village in the occupied West Bank.
2: A group of settlers has camped outside Palestinian homes in the village of Kusra for days. One of the homes under siege belongs to a U.S. citizen. Palestinian families have been trapped with restricted access to food and supplies. U.S. Ambassador to Israel Mike Huckabee says the U.S. asked Israeli forces to remove the settlers, whom he called Israeli terrorists. Israeli forces dismantled the settler tent Wednesday, but detained only one Israeli. Former mayor of the village, Hani Odeh. He said Thursday the settlers were still there besieging the Palestinian families in the presence of the Israeli army. This comes during a spate of settler attacks and land takeovers. Daniel Estrin, NPR News, Tel Aviv.
1: Temperatures are forecast to hit 100 degrees today in parts of southern England, which normally has relatively cool summers. But July was the hottest month on record in the United Kingdom, and the country's weather agency says 2026 is on track to be the hottest year on record as well. NPR's Lauren Frere reports from London.
3: After a little respite during a solar eclipse, the sun is back here and it's blazing. Firefighters are battling a rare wildfire in southern England's New Forest, where normally green pastures have turned brown. Drought has been declared in three quarters of England and in all of Wales. Some water companies say they could run out of water within 6 weeks. They're asking residents not to wash cars or use sprinklers and even reuse pasta water in their gardens. Heat health warnings are in effect across the country, with air conditioning rare even in British hospitals. Nursing unions say staff have been fainting on the job. Lauren Freyer, NPR News, London.
1: 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NPR's Chloe Beltman reports.
4: In the deluge of comments that accompanied a video Q&A session held on the Twitch platform, many creators complained about having to opt out of having their videos used to train Amazon AI. Twitch distributes more than 2 million hours of audio and video content daily, valuable data for improving the quality of AI models. Most major social and digital platforms turn AI model training on by default and require users to manually opt out. Amazon did not respond to NPR's request for comment. Chloe Veltman, NPR News.
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7: Good morning. It's 8:04. I'm Richard Davis with Arizona Public Radio News from Flagstaff. The Gila County Sheriff's Office has identified the two victims of a plane crash earlier this week near Payson. They say 75-year-old Brad Lawrence and 19-year-old Carter Buckner were killed when their aircraft went down west of Poyas Mesa in the Mazatzal Wilderness. Both were Payson residents. Officials were alerted to the crash Monday evening in the remote and rugged area. Several agencies were involved with the initial inquiry into the crash, including the Maricopa and Pinal County Sheriff's Offices. The National Transportation Safety Board and the Federal Aviation Administration are investigating the incident. Grand Canyon National Parks is implementing new water restrictions starting today due to diminishing water reserves. That's according to a news release from the park that says water spigots at Mather and

0: Desert View campgrounds will be turned off. Campfires are also banned in those two campgrounds, and camper services at Mather are closed. The park is also asking visitors to conserve water by limiting lengthy showers, shutting off faucets while brushing teeth, and washing only full loads of laundry. The Grand Canyon has seen frequent water shortages in recent years because of breaks in the Trans Canyon waterline. A $208 million project to replace the waterline is in the works. The city of Tempe will no longer participate in Flock Safety's national data sharing program, but the automated license plate readers will remain in the city. The Arizona Republic reports officials said this week that they'd begin the process of moving away from the company's AI-powered technology after controversy plagued Flock for more than a year. Tempe's mayor says he wants to strike a balance between giving law enforcement tools for protecting the community with privacy concerns. As part of the process, the city disabled data sharing with outside law enforcement agencies, created a portal for the public, and will bid for a new automated license plate reader system. And a judge has ruled that Republican lawmakers broke the law when they wrote language for Arizona voters designed to convince them to vote against a proposed school voucher reform measure. The ruling said it was wrong for the officials to tell voters that if Proposition 212 is approved, it'll give organizers the right to go to court and sue participating families if they violate any of the new rules in the ballot measure. The judge said that isn't true and ordered the Republican-controlled Legislative Council to rewrite its description of the proposal that'll be sent to all voters in an informational brochure.
1: Edition from NPR News. I'm Leila Fadel.
2: And I'm Michelle Martin. Good morning. Democrats are clear on the goal. They want to win back control of Congress this November.
1: But throughout primary season, the party has faced high-profile divides over its future. Coming up, we'll ask the chief political advisor to independent Senator Bernie Sanders about the divide among Democratic voters.
3: Kwa

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1: Hey, lama talung talau mai talung mai singin na tamui. Hey, by new, hey, about to yay, they were mine and the pot again, and I pant and me by her and the mall young man, tell me on, and him a young kitchen, and then, you know, Makatai community calendar. All right, so this is KUYI's closure and delay reports for August 13, Thursday morning here, and let's see what we got here. The Hopi Sanum Transit will be canceled in all routes on August 13th, that's today, and tomorrow, August 14th. Routes will resume on August 17th. You can contact 928-734-3232 for more information. Also, here another note here. Hopi Sanum Transit has canceled the midday route until further notice. More information available at 928-734-3232. And stay tuned to KUYI Hope Radio for closures, outages, severe weather, emergency updates, and check our social media pages during any on-air interruptions. For additional details, please contact and reach out to the reporting offices, and we appreciate your assistance in sharing this information. Okay, so let's see what's going on in the community. Okay, a first aid and CPR training will be on August 27, 2026, from 8 o'clock in the morning to 4:30 p.m. at Tupacabi Community Building. Space is limited. So for more information, you can get online at sikyakakuconsulting.org. And the Hopi Wellness Center is hosting outdoor adventures every Saturday in August. And for more information, number to call is 928-738-3432. The Hopi Foundation has the following positions open, so in case you're looking for a job, hey, here's where to call, okay? Find out in the Matamala Nomia. Diane Tonas all to Amende. So the Hopi Leadership Program has a program coordinator position open, and the Net One Coalition has the program associate open there. So for more information, you can call them at 734-2380. Keep scanning elementary school. Polepe, Punsemela, Anzapumapu, Anzaijau, ESS certified teacher, Nemyai, up there looking for a ESS certified teacher. I have not told it to him, but anyway, the number to call is 928-399-7005. Extension 2312. And the Hopi Housing Authority has the following positions open. All right, and they have an opening with mains 1/2. And inspector, looking for inspector, and a resident service specialist. For more information, you can call 737-2800. All right, sorry, the phone is ringing off the hook, but I don't think anybody's here. I'm sorry, so call back again later. First Mesa Elementary School has the following positions available: a housing technician, an ESS teacher, certified teacher. 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And the Hopi Election Office is seeking poll workers for the Hopi Board of Education School Board elections. 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More information is available at 928-734-2507. And happening at the Hopi Foundation and the programs, The Nahuatl Coalition Food and Agricultural Symposium will be held on September 18th and 19th, 2026 at the Hopi Day School. And the symposium will focus on Hopi agriculture, farming, ranching, and food. For more information, you can call 928-734-2300. And KUI Events and Programming, a new edition of Good News and Goodness and Gratitude will be on Friday, August 14th at 9 a.m. and at 3 p.m. So stay tuned to KUII. 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Okay, stay tuned now for our local weather. So, good morning. It's now 8:15, so stand by.

0: Okay, we got your weather for today here, August 13, 2026. A great Thursday morning, and we are going to go to Window Rock, Arizona, Porcupine, Pines, Rio, St. Michael's, down into Tihotso and Opimpo, and also Ganado, Ukupakawe, Kangepe. Let's see what it's going to be like today, Window Rock area. Look like you get about 20% chance of showers and thunderstorms. It'll be partly sunny with a high near of 80 degrees. West winds at about 10 miles per hour. So let's see what it's going to be like tonight. Okay, so tonight looks like you're going to have a chance of showers and thunderstorms before 3 a.m. Then a slight chance of showers again. It will be mostly cloudy with a low around a 57. So that's how it's looking. And about a 30% chance of precipitation tonight. Then on into Kings Canyon area. Polepe, Ponce, Mega. Look at this chin up into Jetty Toe, or the park area. Spider-Man, Beijbito, White Cone. Awatobi and on down into Kawaika, Kim's Canyon area, Low Mountain, Hopi High School, parts of Palaka, Hopi Healthcare Center, and let's see, it's looking like 62 degrees there this morning. And today, a 20% chance of showers and thunderstorms in the afternoon. It'll be mostly sunny with a high near up 80 degrees. West winds at about 13 miles per hour. And tonight, about a 20% chance of showers and thunderstorms before midnight. It'll be mostly cloudy with a low around 57. West winds at about 13 miles per hour. So, it's looking good in First Mesa area. And on into Second Mesa. We're going to Sunlight Mission, to Riva, Mishang Nubi, Sapalabi, Sangopave, Sabi, and Cultural Centeria, currently at 62 degrees, alright. And it looks like about a 20% chance of showers at thunderstorms in the afternoon. Partly sunny with about 82 degrees today. West winds at about 14. And tonight you're looking at a 20% chance of showers and thunderstorms before midnight. Then it'll be mostly cloudy with a low around 56. West winds at about 14 miles per hour. And so that's how it looks in the Second Miss area. And on into Kikos movie. Could say we will get Jose, Olagi, Hu, Kangi, Po, Kangi, Kwe, Bionge. Cultural Center area currently sitting at 62 degrees. And let me see, today 20% chance of showers and thunderstorms in the afternoon. Partly sunny with a high near of 85 degrees. West winds at about 18 miles per hour. So tonight, about a 20% chance of showers and thunderstorms. Before midnight, mostly cloudy, with a low around of 54, west winds at about 17 miles per hour, so that's how it looks here, K Town area. And on west, down to Mankapi, alright, Mankapi, Tubi, Poswagipi, Tonane, Sizi, you're looking at 69 degrees right now, so it's already warming up down there, Mankapi. About a 10% chance of showers and thunderstorms this afternoon. Partly sunny with a high near of 88 degrees. Southwest winds at about 8 to 13 miles per hour. Wind winds gusting as high as about 14 miles per hour. And tonight about a 20% chance of showers and thunderstorms before 3 a.m. Partly cloudy with a low around 59 degrees. West winds at about 13 miles per hour. So by Katnapi Utuni, by Elida Wunikam, by Kapaspasan Utuni, Nikam, by Guankadi Utani, Nansapu, Bumiagansapai, Hinya Umiokyan, by Pitinana, Abiauni, Uwanabas and Nipanga, and on down into Winslow, Arizona. One will get paid by me. Home will go in the back up with our patient on the walkie-talkie. Currently sitting at 72 degrees in Winslow. So, Winslow, your day looks like 40% chance of showers and thunderstorms in the afternoon. Partly sunny with a high near of 86 degrees. Southwest winds about 60 miles per hour with winds gusting as high as 23 miles per hour. And tonight about a 20% chance of showers and thunderstorms before midnight. Partly cloudy, low around 60 degrees. So, looking good. Alrighty, gonna be a hot 186 and going down to 60 tonight. So that's how it looks. That's how it's doing in Flagstaff. 59 degrees at the present time and overcast. Alrighty, so Flagstaff pumping up in Abatakwe, Makila Funny, Doni Park, Wapatki, Sunset Crater, Grand Falls, Kalani Lake, Stars, Kulub, and Kakatsin, Tikui. Today, showers and thunderstorms likely before 11 a.m. and at 5 p.m. Then, showers likely possible at thunderstorm at 5 p.m. Mostly cloudy with a low around 73. West winds at about 60 miles per hour and about a 70%. Chance of precipitation, and tonight a chance of showers and thunderstorms before 5 a.m. Then a slight chance of showers, mostly cloudy, low around 51. So looking good with about a 40% chance of precipitation tonight. So Flagstaff, hey, you send it this way if you get it. With that said, we are now at 8:23 this morning on Great Thursday Morning. And we've been jamming since 6 o'clock, and now we are on our way to the start of the day with Garchana Kumba. So, hey, good morning to all of you, start of the morning here.
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0: Okay, thought of the day with Mr. Clark Tanakamba, 8:29, great Thursday morning. We are going to check out the Hopi word of the day, okay? Alrighty, let's see what it is. So, old word, new word.
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3: 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Piu talwipta. It was raining and lightning all night.
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0: Okay, we're Hopi word of the day. Talwit tai, all right, it's lightning, all right. Okay, and Tewa, let me see, go in. Okay, see, go in. It's only Japanese or Chinese, but then it's Tewa, see, go in, lightning, talwit tai, we. Okay, 8:31, gray Thursday morning, and we're going to go with the Hopi of the Wisdom, number 4. We'll listen up.
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Okay, well, let's hope y'all do the wisdom number four, alrighty. Hey, and we are at 8:35 in the morning. Great Thursday morning here on Hopi. And hope you're having a great, great morning wherever you are. And we thank you for tuning in to KUAI on 88.1 FM and also 89.1 FM up in Mankapi and around the world at KUAI.net, your Native American Public Radio station. Hey, the latest radio station with the biggest heart. And hey, we've been jamming since 6 o'clock on Tatawi meaning songs, okay? And that's what we're doing, man. Great songs coming up to you this morning. And we're jamming, okay? So with that said, I hope you all having a great morning. And if you're working, hey, thank you, Kukwai and Kanda, for working for our people. Hey, you already worked real hard, 36 minutes, so hey, keep it going all day, okay? Alrighty, remember, don't forget to share your burrito, your donuts, or whatever you have, and catch up with all the good gossip and whatever. But, hey, we want to thank you for working for our people. So, hey, let's all have a good Thursday, okay? And I'll try to do my best to bring you more music till 10 o'clock, and I'll be switching over to Native American Calling. So, hang on and hang in there, okay? And by the time I'm at the when you're going to be a can by my better song, can I know why in by a hint type by some of my noon of a holiday and any can buy a key by heat or by myself and eat a macamo. Yeah, we in by the time I'm at the when you're going to be a punk and I'm going to be a can any cocoa to my tamala. We. So let's say it, oh, we sing it in my Kanda, Nango, we won't get somebody away. We have it all imagined, we'll be here, can't boy, we'll be here. Kanda, Nedangi, we'll be one, we'll be here, and toy, and Louis Timmy one day. To him, Kim, when he won the Nakin and the Kandi, more to open the Nangoy, and we can walk it in 8:37. So we are going to continue with more Tatawi and here with you this morning. One and only Randall Molly here, better known as Wed, been bringing in some good jams. So we are going to jam. All right, we're going to go with Comanche Dance Song by Claudio Are Jemez, New Mexico Wallet. Oh, wow, okay. Here we go. Take it away, Claudio.

Okay, Cloud Eagle there with Comanche Tawi. Alrighty. So, hope you guys are all enjoying your morning. Like I am here, my cup of coffee and a half of a cookie. Anyway, so we are on our way to Laguna Butterfly number 1 by Laguna Singers.

Alrighty, yeah, you love it up at a fire and sounding good there, man. I could just picture myself in a plaza with that song. Anyway, so 8:52, man, indeed. The time is flying by here, so we are almost at 9 o'clock, alrighty. So we're gonna keep jamming Tata with you till 10 o'clock, so hey, stay tuned to KUYI and thank you for tuning in. Alrighty, here we go with track number 6, 2023 by the grandson, Sir Molly Boys. Alrighty.

right, hey, Molly Boys, 8:55. We'll wrap it up one more song, then we'll be at the top of the hour. So, when I say it, by Mahalai Kakyamaka, I think I am Nee, by Nyamaka, by Heat, Yotata Toilen, and away, away from the radio station with the biggest heart. Dahiki argument, all of Gomen, Angui, when the Tamui. So, here we go, where? Hey, Navajo Two-Step, okay, by American Indian Songs.

0: Okay, in about 2 steps there. Hey, we are now at 8:58, and we're going to come until 10 o'clock, so we're going to an IG pretty soon, then we'll go on with more Tatawi. So let's see what we got here, and let me see. Okay, we are going to go on next to, let's do our IG now, and then we'll get out of the way and get on with more music and more Tatawi. So good morning for, and good morning to you all, and tuning in for KYL this morning.
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0: Okay, there you have it. We'll keep jamming till 10 o'clock. So, good morning. Let's enjoy the music this morning, okay? So, let's everybody be good to one another out there. Remember, shout out to all you listeners that were tuning in this morning. And also want to let you know that maybe remember, share, alrighty. So, if you got anything left over there, just give it to your neighbor or your co-worker or whatever. So, let him know that he's the day to share and be happy, okay? Ubi mapanga hala ki aki ampai nunu wane na paya haki itakasu suwe pae nga seo haki angi tamakangu na hae and sapiwira pae hapiwira kentikma. Alrighty, okay, anyway, just share out there and be good to one another. Pae manana manawa ya kanyang ee sangi wadangi kunda o nangu wong na tamu de ewe kanghe la wiji ha pizi toi. So we did not bring any men the opposite the more to open the lung or he can walk anymore. All right, 9 o'clock, and we are going with Santa Mingo, Butterfly, Tawi, Hopi style, Bakabi style, okay? All right.

Ora, there was a butterfly doing so mean, send a mingo butterfly, hope you style. Back up the singers, all right, AEC 908 on this great Thursday morning, so we are jamming. And let's see if we can go with song number one, Bucky Preston there. So good morning, everybody. Enjoy the music. We can hear it.

All right, Bucky Preston there. Song number one, Eagles song, all righty. Hey, we are jamming. We've been jamming since 6 o'clock. Hey, we didn't get up. You missed out some good jams. Anyway, you to join us. And hey, when you're late or early joining us, hey, we thank you for joining us on Tatawi KYI 88.1 FM and also 89.1 FM LP Upper Mankapi and around the world, streaming online at KYI.net, your Native American Public Radio Station. Alright. Hey, great project of the or program of the Hopi Foundation, and we'd like to thank our Hopi Foundation people there. I don't know if they're still out of their office or not, but hey, we've been doing some work down there on their building. So that's good morning, and we are the littlest radio station with the biggest heart and with some good music. So we're going to continue with a long hair Tawi by Butch Mali here. All right, here we go. Oh.

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Sing the wee all right long hair song on Quingy Cow by Hey Butchie Butch Molly. All right, we are at 9:18 and we are in Jimmy Nama by Alexa Kangbankatuka. We'll say it's a good morning, so keep it that way all day. Be good to one another. Banana Manua Kaka Hale and the Sang of the Matta and when the answer by. And say my way, come and send Tommy by Italian Kay. It's a me, Nana, me, no way, Kakan Hale, a hobby, Tom paying us or two look like one over my. And so Nang was our king by a Banka Hale, and he sang it with any Kundan, angry one at Tom at a time. Then be quite in my head, the moon decrimia day, hoggy, can the tie, the mass on it, the importee, me made, and he can walk away with all them coming so. We just say, you guys all have a great day. Be happy out there, man. Nothing to be sad about. If you say it, somebody say it, all right. Help them out. By Gamumi, I come here. My soul say, I'm alone. My Nikaram, Kitam, Nikpai, Mum, and now I can love him. I told you he came with the knee, sing it to all the toy. I went on pity. I'm in the mood. Does it hurt to be good and say hi to somebody? If somebody say hi to me, I say hi, and then wait about 30 seconds, 30 more minutes, or say, I wonder who was there. All right, it happens all the time, huh? Right, okay, I know. So here we go with Butterflies Are Free by Mr. Kartanagumba. So, hey, butterflies are free. I know the ones that are real expensive, though, all right.

Okay, butterflies are freedom. I mean, let's see. Talking about 9:24 on this great Thursday morning. Hey, hope you enjoy the music because we are going to continue until 10 o'clock. And here we go. We are long hair, tawi, about a mud head. Away by the Angasine. And Kuim Sipaya Yakiawi Tab Kakwanta. Okay, here we go. And this is by yours truly, by

Hey,

Lele, umame pavana, moye pe, hey, hey, hey, hey, hey, hey, hey, hey, hey, hey, hey, hey, hey, hey, hey, hey, hey, hey, hey, hey, hey, hey, hey, hey, hey, hey, hey, hey, hey, hey, hey, hey, hey, hey, hey, hey, hey, hey, hey, hey, hey, hey, hey, hey, hey, hey, hey, hey, hey, hey, hey, hey, hey, hey, hey, hey, hey, hey, hey, hey, hey, hey, hey, hey, hey, hey, hey, hey, hey, hey, hey, hey, hey, hey, hey, hey, hey, hey, hey, hey, hey, hey, hey, hey, hey, hey, hey, hey, hey, hey, hey, hey, hey, hey, hey, hey, hey, hey, hey, hey, hey, hey, hey, hey, hey, hey, hey, hey, hey, hey, hey, hey, hey, hey, hey, hey, hey, hey, hey, hey, hey, hey, hey, hey, hey, hey, hey, hey, hey, hey,

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hey, hey, hey, hey, hey, hey, hey, hey, hey, hey, hey, hey, hey, hey, hey, hey, hey, hey, hey, hey, hey, hey, hey, hey, hey, hey, hey, hey, hey, hey, hey, hey, hey, hey, hey, hey, hey, hey, hey, hey, 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

Okay, long hair song by Butch Mavili, Robin Nye, Randall Mavili. Hey, 9:33, that we okay. So we are going on next to a Zuni Rain Dance, honoring the mothers, okay? All right, so you mothers, here's going out to you. To all of you all, have a great, great day. And if it wasn't for you mothers, we won't be here listening to Tatawi, right? Okay, so thank you, mothers.

0: All right, Zuri Rain song. All right, sounding good there. Hey, that was a great song. I like that song. All right, Halloween, the mothers. All right, thank you, Mama. Tanga, Nambia, Shama. All right. So when I today, and we are doing good here this morning, or at least I think I am. So I hope I'm doing good, bringing you some good music. ไปมาบังคาลายานี่ไปนะสมังงามยังอันตะมัตตะวะนี่จะไปมังงามเลยนะตัวมาก่อนตัวมาได้ก็ยังงานนี่นะคันจะไปเฮ้ยผมจะไปให้เจ้าพี่ข้าแล้วนึกไปอาตาตัวเราตื้อใครเจ้าไปตาตัวเราไปอยากไปยันนั่งอยู่นะเว้ยมังคายบังคาลายานี่ยันสิงเกิลเว้ยเอาเว้ยดูดิว่าจะเห็นดูดิกางยังเขียวแมวไปเลยตายดีเขาดิ
1: 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Alrighty, let's see what Yukva's got.
2: Good evening, everybody. My name is Sukva Kachantua. I am Parrot and Katrina Klein from the village of Tewa. I am 10 years old and in the 5th grade. I am the son of Paulette Kachantua, and my grandparents are Eloise and Paul Kachantua. Today, I will be singing a Badger song. The song is about our fathers making prayer feathers with all their hearts to pray for us all.

0: Hello,
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2: hey, yukwa, we beg your song, we okay. Let me do morning shout outs that I didn't get to yet. Okay, good morning to Ducks, Ducks Grover, making my day, alrighty. Then also, good morning to Singin in the Tamui, Darren Silas, and going out all the way to Colorado. And around the man in my belly area, so Kelleen Preston, good morning. Thank you for tuning in to Tatawi. And also Ray K, alrighty, out of Palaka. Good morning, and going all the way out to Nevada, Will Kuchiyama. Good morning, Will. Hey, have a good one out there, and be safe with all the fires around there. Let it keep raining down there. All righty, so send some this way. So that said, I want to say good morning to everybody that were tuning in to Tatawi with me this morning. Been here since 6 o'clock, and I hope you enjoyed the music. It was brought to you from the Little East Radio Station with the biggest heart. Hey, that's here on Hope It Raised, KUII Radio, so, and KUII LP 89.1 FM. And we try to do our best to keep you happy out there. So that's it. Hey, any kind of song will keep you happy, right? So we're going to go with Mix Animals, recorded at Tewa Group, okay? Mix Animals. Here we go.

Okay, Mix Animals then. Recording Chewa Village, alright? Yeah. Now let's go away some more Tata Way. Hey, you're still here, by. We are going with. Going to. Wild Peach to dance, okay? Alright, Kosope. Hey, one Makai Tita Wisai. Here we go. You're truly.

Alright, well, Whoopi to dance by your truly here, Randall Molly here. Alright, 9:53, I want to say, what's been a great, great Thursday morning here on KYI on Tatawi, and I want to thank you all that joined me this morning on Tatawi. Hey, listening to some good Native American Indian music, like I do every day, I try to do my best to bring in some good music to start helping you start your day off here. So I hope I did a good job. At least maybe a fairly decent job anyway. But for tuning in, I just want to say that, hey, we can do it tomorrow again at 6 o'clock in the morning. So stay tuned to KUYI and we'll be bringing you more music. Okay. So you all have a great, great day. Keep hydrated. Stay safe out there. And be happy with everyone else. Hey, make it a great day for somebody out there and be good to one another. So with that said, hey, you all have a great, great day. Malong matang apetakin. We say halay kya kyangwi. Sengen wadangi wari ma telomo me. So signing off with one and only, hey, Red Normal here. Hey, better known as Wit and Potege and also, I'll watch for ya. Okay. 9:55. Alrighty. Let's see what I can throw on for you, okay?

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1: Welcome to Native America Calling. I'm Sean Spruce. A small group of dedicated Native organizers taking on the enormous task of putting on the Pathways Indigenous Arts Festival this weekend. The festival includes traditional and contemporary artwork from more than 350 Native artists, as well as live musical performances and films. It's the sixth consecutive year for the event at Powaki Pueblo in northern New Mexico, and we'll be on site to talk with organizers and artists about indigenous art and much more. That's coming up after the news.

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So thank you.

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1: All right, welcome KUYI listeners. It is 12:11 here at the KUYI studios. This is your KUYI closure and delay report for Thursday, August 13th. The Hopi Sinom Transit will be canceling all routes on August 13th, today and tomorrow, August 14th. Routes will resume August 17th. Also with the Hopi Sinom Transit, they have canceled the midday route I believe it's all midday routes until further notice. But if you need more information, the number is 928-734-3232. And stay tuned to KUIOP Radio for closures, outages, severe weather, and emergency updates. 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
3: 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Flashing. Tokep yoyuki. Piu talwipta. It was raining. Enlightening all night.
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1: 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And the Hopi Wellness Center will be hosting outdoor adventures every Saturday in August. For more information, the number is 928-734-3432. And moving to your job announcements, the Hopi Foundation has the following positions open. Hopi Leadership is looking for a program coordinator. Natwani Coalition is looking for a program associate. And for more information, the number is 928-734-2380. Keens Canyon Elementary School is seeking a ESS certified teacher. For more information, the number is 928-399-7005, extension 2312. The Hopi Housing Authority has the following positions open: a maintenance 1/2, inspector, and resident service specialist. For more info, the number is 928-737-2800. And First Mesa Elementary School has the following positions available: a housing technician, ESS teacher, and certified teacher. For more information, their number is 928-737-2581. And the Hopi Elections Office is seeking poll workers for the Hopi Board of Education school board elections. Applications are available at the Hopi Elections Office. For more information, their number is 928-734-2507. And happening at the Hopi Foundation and Programs, the Natwani Coalition Food and Agriculture Symposium will be held on September 18th and 19th, 2026 at Hopi Day School. The symposium will focus on Hopi agriculture, farming, ranching, and food. More information is available at 928-734-2380.

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It is at 12:19 here at the KY Studios. This is your local weather update. Starting off, Windorah, Ganado Sawmill area, currently 73 degrees. This afternoon, a chance of showers and thunderstorms after 3 p.m. Partly sunny with a high near of 80, west wind around 10 miles per hour with gusts as high as 16 miles per hour. Moving on to Keams Canyon, Spider Mound, Genito area, currently 75 degrees. This afternoon, a chance of showers and thunderstorms after 3 p.m. Partly sunny with a high near of 80, west wind 9 to 13 miles per hour with gusts as high as 21 miles per hour. And moving on to Palaka, Second Mesa area, Masangari, Sipalo, Visalopo, Vian, KUI Studios. Currently 75 degrees this afternoon, a chance of showers and thunderstorms. Partly sunny with a high near of 82. West wind 10 to 14 miles per hour with gusts as high as 23 miles per hour. And moving on to Kekotsumove area, Hovela, Pakavi, Ojaivi, currently 75 degrees. This afternoon, a chance of showers and thunderstorms after 3 p.m. Partly sunny with a high near of 85. West wind 13 to 17 miles per hour with gusts as high as 28 miles per hour. And on to Tuba City, Munkapi, Tuvi area, currently 83 degrees. This afternoon, a chance of showers and thunderstorms, mainly after 3 p.m. Partly sunny with a high near of 88. Southwest wind 9 to 13 miles per hour with gusts as high as 20 miles per hour. And moving on to Homolove, Winslow area, currently 81 degrees. This afternoon, a chance of showers and thunderstorms. Partly sunny with a high near of 86. Southwest wind 9 to 15 miles per hour with gusts as high as 24 miles per hour. And lastly, for Novatukuyovi, Flagstaff area, currently 70 degrees. This afternoon, showers and thunderstorms likely before 5 p.m. Then showers likely and possibly a thunderstorm after 5 p.m. Mostly cloudy with a high near of 73. West wind 13 to 15 miles per hour with gusts as high as 24 miles per hour. So it looks like we might be getting some moisture here again in the northeastern part of the state. Again, we always need the moisture up here. Really grateful for everything. But again, stay safe. If there's some flash flooding in your areas, if you may hear it coming up on our station here, but we'll let you all know. Just stay safe out there, but be grateful for all the moisture we're getting here. And for your national day today, for August 13th, today is National Women's and Family Day. And it is also, I know there's some out there, I know one myself. It is National Left-Handers Day. I know y'all probably looking at yourself, right? Or know somebody that's a left-handy today. But that's what it is. National Left-Handers Day. And for the food portion, it is National Filet Mignon Day. That sounds good, right? Little piece of steak there. And a happy birthday to those celebrating your birthday for August 13th. You share your birthday with a couple of famous musicians. Starting off with Long John Baldry is an English blues and rock vocalist who helped launch the careers of Rod Stewart and Elton John. Also, Mickey Bradley is the bassist for the legendary Irish punk rock band, The Undertones. Rick Parnell, he is the drummer who played with the rock band, if you all know, Spinal Tap. His character was named Mick Shrimpton. But yeah, Rick Parnell. Also, it is Cynthia Robinson. She was a trailblazing trumpet player for the band Sly and the Family Stone. Also, Huey Thomason, the guitarist and vocalist for the Outlaws, and Lynyrd Skynyrd. And the last one is the American soft rock singer, songwriter, and multi-instrumentalist, Dan Fogelberg. It is also his birthday today, so happy birthday to you all celebrating your birthday for August 13th. That was your national day today for
August 13th. So I guess go out and have a filet mignon with your left hand, right? And that was your local weather update. We'll jump into our Hopi Elder Wisdom for this afternoon. And what do you say we do some classic rock to end 12 o'clock? So after our Hopi Elder Wisdom, I myself am going to be dedicating the song after the Hopi Elder Wisdom to all the programs out there that help deliver wood to our community, the communities, actually. I know they a big help with getting firewood to everyone. So this one, the song after the Hopi Elder Wisdom, I'm pretty sure they'll know it once they hear it. But what I got lined up for you after the Hopi Elder Wisdom is some Jackal, Rush, Led Zeppelin, and Rainbow. So keep you locked here, KUI 88.1 FM.

0: following is a flash flood warning. The National Weather Service in Flagstaff has issued a flash flood warning for the Havasu Creek Basin in Coconino County in north central Arizona until 3:30 p.m. Mountain Standard Time. At 12:24 p.m. Mountain Standard Time, Doppler radar indicated thunderstorms producing heavy rain over the Havasu Creek Basin. Between 0.5 and 1.5 inches of rain has fallen. Additional rainfall amounts of 0.5 to 1 inch are possible in the warned area. Flash flooding is ongoing or expected to begin shortly. Hazard, life-threatening flash flooding. Thunderstorms producing flash flooding in and around the Havasu Creek Basin. Source, radar indicated. In fact, life-threatening flash flooding of areas in and around the Havasu Creek Basin. Some locations that will experience flash flooding include Rainbow Falls, Moon Falls, Beaver Falls, Havasu Reservation, Sutland Wallace, Pine Hill. This includes the Colorado River between river miles 156 and 158. This includes the following swimming holes. All swimming holes on Havasu Creek near Supai. This includes the following creeks, washes and rivers. Little Coyote Canyon, Signal Canyon, Colorado River, National Canyon, Havasu Creek and Macanta Middle Canyon. Campers and hikers should also go higher ground immediately. Stay away from creeks and washes. Footbridges will be washed out in my campground. Some campsites will be flooded. Campers may be stranded in portions of the campground. Low water crossings will become dangerous in heavy rain. Do not attempt to cross by the road.
1: Pihak ang hita tuwiwang. 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

Known mononymously as Irma, that's the Cameroonian French singer who blends folk, pop, soul, and acoustic storytelling. Singing and performing in both English and French, she's a multi-instrumentalist, and that song you heard is her orchestral version of her late 2025 single Black Sun, as we get into the summer on the mainstream. Today we'll be listening to new music from Love Spells, and in just a moment, Raoul Malo from his last ever concert before sadly passing away of cancer. Additionally, tracks from Chinese American Bear, one from Willow, the record company, and the Warren Treaty in this block. As I was saying, this first new addition for the hour is from Raoul Malo and the live Bella Ciao Live in Nashville album. It was recorded during his final performance

Harvest Moon, the classic Neil Young track, ended up becoming a personal anthem for Mono when he was battling cancer. In fact, Mavericks guitarist Max Abrams recorded his own tribute version, with all proceeds going to help with costs, in October 2025. For your consideration and approval, enjoy this beautiful track and stay tuned for details as to how to stay in touch on the mainstream.

The record companies stay up high from their Give It Back to You Deluxe Edition today on your new favorite show. We also heard Michael and Tanya Trotter, a.k.a. the Warren Treaty, with their Love Like Whiskey, found on their 2025 album Plus One. And once again, for the first time in the rotation, that was a beautiful version of Neil Young's Harvest Moon from the late, great Raoul Malo, found on the June release, Bella Ciao, live in Nashville. And again, I always love to hear from listeners about your personal experiences with these songs, the memories that are forming as you listen to this newly reimagined mainstream. 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We have a lot more music to enjoy. Tracks from Lance Ferguson and Valley Onda. But first up, it's Chinese American Bears, No No Yeah Yeah, that's helping to lead the way to the bottom of the hour. I'll be back before you know it. Right now, sit back, turn off your mind, relax, and float down.

halfway point and a shout out to friends who were dialed into KHNS 102.3 FM in and around Haines, Alaska. 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The full details can be found on the website as well. Irv Lyons Jr., also one from Bonobo, before our time is through. I'll be back after a track from Zune's latest album, but right now it's Phoebe Bridgers, an artist who was accepted to Berklee College of Music, and she made it an entire orientation before dropping out to pursue music on her own terms. It seems to have worked out just fine, and she's given me hope as well. From her latest album, Lost Weekend, it's Lost Boys on the Mainstream.

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I can't thank you enough for spending some time with me on your new favorite show. 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Willow's coming up before too long. Our second new edition of the hour is a really smooth tune from Love Spell's debut album, Love is the Law. I really enjoy Don't Touch, and I think you will as well. 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

Ohlone, Bonjour, Kenawea, Graham Jones, Indigenous Cause. 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

day, Potts Farm was a place to go. 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Light the bonfire and call the girls. King and the Can and the Marlboro Man. Jack and Jim were a few good men. 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You better mind your business, man. Watch your mouth before I can knock that loud mouth out. I'm tired of talking, man. Y'all ain't listening. Them old

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following is a flash flood warning. The National Weather Service in Flagstaff has issued a flash flood warning for the Paria River in Coconino County in north-central Arizona until 6 p.m. Mountain Standard Time or 7 p.m. Mountain Daylight Time. At 3 p.m. Mountain Standard Time or 4 p.m. Mountain Daylight Time, Doppler radar indicated thunderstorms producing heavy rain over the Paria River. Between 0.5 and 1.5 inches of rain have fallen. Additional rainfall amounts of 0.5 to 1 inch are possible in the warned area. Flag flooding is ongoing or expected to begin shortly. Hazard, life-threatening flash flooding. Thunderstorms producing flash flooding in and around the Paria River. Source, radar indicated. Impact, life-threatening flash flooding of areas in and around the Paria River. Some locations that will experience flash flooding include Vermilion Cliffs National Monument and Lee's Ferry. This includes the Colorado River near mile marker zero. This includes the following recreation areas and campgrounds, Lee's Ferry campsite. This includes the following creeks, washes and rivers, Colorado River and Paria River. Get out of the Paria River Flock Canyon. Flood waters will flow down the Paria River, reaching the confluence with the Colorado River at least around 8 to 10 hours from initial issue. A flash flood warning has been issued until 6 p.m. Mountain Standard Time for the following county, Coconino, Arizona.

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If you don't know Hope Radio, Kabaka Prima said that, keep it locked. We said that. Okay. Red, gold, and green. Red, gold, and green. Boom.

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2: The USS Abraham Lincoln has been on an extended deployment and played a key role in the war with Iran.
3: Lawmakers have raised concerns about the conditions on board. We speak to one of them, Democratic Congressman Seth Moulton.
2: For Thursday, August 13th, it's All Things Considered from NPR News. I'm Juana Summers.
3: And I'm Elsa Chang. This hour, AIPAC's election spending has become the center of debate about money in politics.
2: What's the group's real impact and what's misinformation?
4: It plays into old stereotypes that Jews are just loyal, people with some global conspiracy that's sinister.
3: And a piece of a SpaceX rocket accidentally smashed into the moon last week.
2: But don't worry, scientists say they can use impacts like this one to learn more about how the moon got its craters.
5: When I saw the headline that there was going to be something hitting the moon and we knew when and where, I was excited. That's great.
3: First, this news.
6: Live from NPR News in Washington, I'm Ryland Barton. Israeli settlers have besieged three homes in the occupied West Bank for several days. U.S. Ambassador Mike Huckabee referred to the settlers as terrorists. That's an unusually sharp rebuke for Huckabee, who's said Israeli Jews have a biblical right to settle the West Bank. NPR's Daniel Estrin has more on Israel's response.
7: I spoke with Israeli Prime Minister Benjamin Netanyahu's foreign policy advisor, his name is Ophir Falk, and he said that the settlers in this case, he called them vigilantes, and he said that these incidents are sporadic compared to the frequency of Palestinian attacks on Israelis. The United Nations has documented that since the Gaza war began, 44 Israelis have been killed in the West Bank and more than 1,000 Palestinians have been killed there.
6: NPR's Daniel Estrin reporting. Ukrainian drones knocked out power in Crimea's largest city, the latest in a series of attacks.